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3: Top of the morning, the headlines. Kafue gets ballot papers ahead of general elections and Veep commissions 6.8 million Kwacha power project. Kafue district has received a consignment of four pallets of ballot papers for elective positions ahead of the August 13th, 2026 general election. Kafue district electoral officer Tozia Jenga confirmed the arrival of the ballot papers, noting that the delivery covers both Kafue East and Kafue West constituencies. She stated that the ballot papers have been secured in a strong room, which is being guarded by police officers on a 24-hour basis. Meanwhile, stakeholders from political parties and civil society organizations who witnessed the arrival and securing of ballot papers expressed satisfaction with the peaceful process.
1: News 360.
3: Vice President Mtalena Lumango has commissioned the 13 kilometers Mukupa Katandula Grid Extension Project, which has been constructed by the Rural Electrification Authority at over 6.8 million kwacha in Mukupa Katandula Chiefdom of Kataputa District of Northern Province. Ms. Nalumango stated that the rural electrification is one of the key pillars in the national development agenda, hence government is constructing electricity infrastructures in the rural areas to give citizens access to electricity. She stated that the rural electrification program has seen local business grow with confidence that comes with reliable electricity.
1: News 360.
3: For international news, we monitor the BBC.
4: The European Union's climate change monitoring programme, Copernicus, has said the world's oceans outside the polar regions hit record high temperatures for July. Copernicus also said Western Europe experienced its hottest June to July period on record. Donald Trump's Board of Peace representative for Gaza has insisted the US-backed peace plan for the territory is the only way forward. Nikolai Mladenov said that further talks were underway and he hoped would lead to positive outcome. His comments came after Israel rejected the plan, saying its troops would only withdraw from the territory once Hamas had handed over all its weapons.
1: News 360.
3: The US dollar is trading at 18 kwacha, 97 ngwe. The Great British Pound is trading at 25 kwacha, 16 ngwe. The euro is trading at 21 kwacha, 94 ngwe. And the South African rand is trading at 1 kwacha, 17 ngwe. These rates are according to the Bank of Zambia. Please take note that they're indicative and may vary from bank to bank.
1: Rocking Sports.
3: Well, Joaquin Niemann led through to win the LIV Golf New York event on Sunday, while John Rahm secured his third straight season title. Niemann fired a 2-under-69 to finish 16-under after 72 holes at Trump National Bedminster in New Jersey. That meant the Chilean won three strokes from the American Harold Varner III, and the 27-year-old met U.S. President Donald Trump after extending his record for LIV wins to 9. England's Lee Westwood and Scott Vincent of Zimbabwe were both off 7, the pace in share for third place. Hazy sunshine today, highs will hit 25 degrees. The night will be clear with lows dropping to 15 degrees. Sunset is expected at 17:58. The headlines. Kafue gets ballot papers ahead of general elections and Veep commissions 6.8 million kwacha power project. My name is Temuanni Nkata. Happy Monday.
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1: 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More energy than your first cup of coffee. It's not just breakfast. It's a whole vibe. TJ, Mr. Rock, and Thrill in the Morning.

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Hot hits and pure energy. TJ. 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
1: And suddenly a fresh one for a brand new week. Good morning to you, Rock Nation. It's Monday, the 10th of August, 2026. How are you doing this morning? How are you feeling? I hope that you are well, healthy, refreshed, and ready to get this week started. All right? The weekend is officially in the books. I hope you had a good one, got much-needed rest, spent some time with your people, and most importantly, you're back on your grind and ready to conquer those goals. All right, this is a very, very big week for Zambia. We're just days away from Thursday, the 13th of August, when Zambians head to the polls. All right, it is an important moment for our country. And as we approach Election Day, let's remember that our democracy is built on participation, responsibility, and respect for one another. And also, most importantly, peace. All right? So, Rock Nation, quick check. Do you have your NRC ready? Do you have your voter's card ready? And most importantly, do you know where you're going to vote? All right? Your vote is your civic right. And when it comes to that day, Thursday, make your vote count peacefully, responsibly, and respectively. I can't overemphasize that, all right? And of course, we're praying for Zambia, man. May God go before us as a nation. May He grant us that wisdom, that peace and calm, and may we have a smooth, peaceful, and credible voting process. Remember, guys, one Zambia, one nation. All right, now let's get into your weather check this morning. Lusaka, are you looking bright? Well, dry August day with plenty of sunshine, and temperatures will rise nicely throughout the day, through the day, to rise to about 25 degrees. It's August, so brace yourselves, guys. It's going to be really windy and dusty. Coughs are already up in the air. It's crazy. A lot of people I know have been down with coughs and flus, so you want to stay clear of that. If you have to, mask up and, of course, sanitize, all right? Let's get back to the fist bumping, okay? And no hugs, no handshaking, just respectfully, hi, hello, how are you doing? Bam, okay? Kitwe, sunshine taking stage today as well. Very warm afternoon expected. Highs will hit 27 degrees over in Kawe. Hazy sunshine and warm afternoon. So expect temperatures to climb as the day progresses. In Kasama and Livingston, it's mostly sunny conditions over there. A bright August morning with comfortable conditions giving way to a warmer afternoon. So whether you're heading to work, I know school is on hold right now for at least those that are in secondary, the business, the gym, wherever it is that you'll be going out today chasing that bag, dress for a morning chill, but remember it's going to warm up, all right? So, as we step into the brand new week, also, the rest of the world is marking some important observances. Today in Zimbabwe, they observe Heroes Day, honoring those who played a role in the country's liberation struggle. South Africa also marks National Women's Day today, commemorating the historic 1956 Women's March Against Apartheid era. Past laws. In Samoa, they celebrate Father's Day, while Grenada is marking Carnival Monday. And right here in Zambia, also looking ahead to an especially significant week, like I said earlier on, preparations for Thursday's general elections. Now, before we get into all that serious stuff, right, let's have breakfast, Rock Nation. What are you having for breakfast? Because you can't conquer the day on an empty stomach, that's for sure. All right, so why not go Zambian and keep it simple? Some sweet potatoes, 2 boiled eggs, a piece of fruit with water. Very important. That should actually be what you start with every other morning. All right. Oh, and sweetened tea. Sweet potatoes give you those carbohydrates and fiber for sustained energy. Eggs bring you quality protein to help you fuller for longer. And well, that fruit adds vitamins, minerals, and more fiber. It's simple. It's affordable. It's filling. And it can keep you going through a busy morning. So that's that, Rock Nation. Otherwise, we still have a jam-packed show at 7:30. I'll be taking you through the headlines this morning. Right after that, some news from the Z. And at 7:45, we catch up with what's been happening in the continent as I take you back on some of the happenings that did actually happen over the weekend in Africa. All right, so let's get this Monday started. The weather figures rather above, based on available focus data, all right? Live forecast actually showing that Kitwe will reach 31 degrees. It's going to be really hot. So is Kawe and Livingston, which will hit 27 degrees. today. Beg your pardon. All right. So, yeah, brace yourself, man. A good show as per usual, Rock Nation, wherever you're listening from. Keep that energy up. Whatever you're chasing today, go get it. It's your day. You have to own it. And as you do it, keep it locked onto your number one hit station, Rock FM 96.5. Good morning. Tamani in the morning. Up next is Lizzo. It's called Don't Make Me Love You.

0: out to you. Remember, Rock Nation, wherever you're listening from, consider this a reminder. You're capable and stronger than you think. It's time to make it count. 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Headlines are up next. Good morning.
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0: It's 7:31. Good morning, Rock Nation. So, an ask to those that are bona fide Rock FM listeners. Have you guys been voting? Yeah? You know the process? Let me know, guys. Let me know. I mean, microphones have certainly been open every other morning, every other day, and you've been entertained. So, it's your turn now to get to decide who takes home the glory in the Radio Excellence Awards, all right? 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

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Do this as many times as you actually increase the chances of you walking away with that awesome iPhone 17 Pro Max courtesy Radio Excellence Awards, all right? So it's not just your presenters that will be walking away smiling. You too could get that awesome phone. And yeah, get back home smiling. All right. Otherwise, some news from the Z. Very disturbing news we got this past weekend. Police have confirmed the murder of 64-year-old Stelios Sardinis, the chief executive officer of Chaminuka Resort in Chisamba. Now, Mr. Sardinis was reportedly attacked in the early hours of yesterday at his residence within the Chaminuka premises. According to police, unknown assailants forced their way into the house through a glass door before attacking him. He was assaulted during what police are treating as an aggravated robbery, and sadly, he lost his life. The attackers are reported to have made away with a safe containing documents and valuables, as well as an undisclosed amount of money. A security guard has since been detained to assist police with investigations. And yeah, let me stress the point that being detained does not mean that the person has been established as a perpetrator. Investigations are still underway, and the police will have to establish exactly what happened, who was involved, and how the attackers gained access. But beyond the details of this particular case, there is a bigger conversation here. How safe are we in our own homes? It's worrying that we are having such stories happening again, you know? You'd like to think that, you know, behind a gate, inside a fenced property, and somebody that has security personnel, you're protected, right? But sadly, unfortunately, crime doesn't always respect boundaries, which is very, very sad. So to those that live in the area, if you have any information that could be helpful to the police, please do not hesitate to go forward and give them that information, all right? You don't know how it could be of help in them getting to this matter timeously. You know, quite sad though. Our sincere condolences go to the family, friends, and colleagues of Mr. Stelios Sardinis. All right, may justice prevail, and may this tragedy remind us that security is everybody's responsibility. So again, I'd like to echo this. If you live around that area and you saw something, you heard something, you know, you have an idea of who it could be, please do not hesitate to go forward to the police, all right? Otherwise, 7:37, that's your time. 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Rock Nation, please do join me. In the next 8 minutes, we'll be going into Africa. Let's find out what's happening in the continent. Otherwise, back to the hits. Beyonce's got something new. It's called Morning Dew.

0: Olivia Rodrigo featuring Robert Smith. It's called What's Wrong With Me. 7:45. Good morning to you, Rock Nation. It's time for us to kick off the week by taking you across the African continent from moments of celebration and love to devastating consequences of war and disease. Coming up is African News Buzz with me, Tamwani Nkata. Good morning.
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0: All right, let's get into it. First up, Nigeria. We begin on a rather beautiful note in that country where Kano State witnessed a mass wedding involving 1,500 couples. Yes, you heard that right. 1,500 couples tying the knot. Now, the mass weddings bring together hundreds of couples in a large-scale economy, reflecting a long-standing tradition in parts of northern Nigeria, where mass weddings can help couples formalize their unions with support from their communities. Now, beyond the celebration, these ceremonies also provide practical support to couples, particularly those who might otherwise struggle with financial demands associated with getting married. So amid all the headlines coming out of Africa, here's one that reminds us that sometimes love really is in the air.
2: There have been celebrations in the capital of Nigeria's northern Kano State as officials married 1,500 couples in a mass wedding on Friday. The regional government has described the two-day event as a way to help low-income families cover marriage costs and support social stability. Women were seen in red hijabs, while grooms wore matching red hats. I chose to be part of the mass marriage to make things easier for the bride and her family, and for my family also. The whole idea for the marriage is to help our families and we husbands who are not financially stable to marry. That's why the government is helping us get married. Officials say about 2,500 couples applied for the nuptials, which cost the state over $1 million. They all had to undergo comprehensive medical checkups before being selected for the program. I wouldn't want to say this, but I'll say it anyway. It's not poverty that made me to be part of the mass wedding, but the life I found myself in. This life has turned into something else, beyond human imagination. That's why when I heard about the mass wedding, I happily applied. Solemnized under Islamic rites, the ceremony was held at Kano's central mosque, with women waiting outside as their soon-to-be husbands signed the marriage documents.
0: In more African news this morning, over to Sudan now, where the devastating civil war is now threatening something far older than conflict itself, the country's ancient archaeological heritage. Among the sites facing growing concern are the pyramids of Meru, one of Africa's most important archaeological treasures and remnants of the ancient kingdom of Kush. The pyramids, which have stood for centuries in Sudan's desert, are located in an area affected by wider conflict between Sudan's warring military factions. The danger is not only from direct fighting. Conflict can also expose ancient sites to looting, neglect, and damage as authorities and heritage organizations struggle to protect them. And the concern is much bigger than protecting stones and monuments. These pyramids are part of Africa's history and provide a window into one of the continent's ancient civilizations.
2: They've been standing here for some 2,000 years, built by the rulers of the ancient Kushite kingdoms in the Nubian region of present-day northern Sudan. The over 200 UNESCO-protected pyramids at several sites, including Meroe, have survived sand, rain, war and neglect. But things have worsened amid the latest conflict. Visitors were coming, missions were operating, and everything was fine until the year 2023 and the war. The war happened, and we've worked during that time, but the visits and missions have stopped. Some 800 years older than the Egyptian pyramids and just a three-hour drive from the capital Khartoum, they were once Sudan's most visited heritage site. But preservation efforts at the complex have halted and it stood largely abandoned since the start of the civil war, with a handful of people doing what they can to protect them. The biggest problem is that we come in the morning to find that stones have fallen, which is a huge problem. Or we'd find salt inside the funerary temples in an area with inscriptions and drawings. The salt weakens the stone, and eventually it'll make us lose these inscriptions. Some of these are priceless relics. As the harsh desert environment continues to ravage these wonders of the ancient world with their unique angular architecture, those at the site hope tourists and archaeologists will be able to return one day so that it can be protected for future generations.
0: And finally to the Democratic Republic of Congo, where the Ebola crisis is taking heartbreaking toll, particularly on the children. Reports indicate that more than 300 children have died from Ebola since the beginning of the outbreak, highlighting the devastating impact of the virus on families and communities. Ebola is a highly infectious and often deadly disease, and outbreaks place enormous pressure on already vulnerable health systems. Children particularly affected when families lose parents or caregivers, while health workers face the difficult task of containing transmission and treating those infected. The situation is a stark reminder that disease outbreaks are not simply statistics. Behind every number is a family, a community, and a life lost. All right, and more details as we continue to give you updates on that Ebola report.
3: As the Ebola outbreak continues to spread across DR Congo, children are among the worst affected, the United Nations said on Friday. Since the outbreak was announced in mid-May, children infected with the virus have been at greater risk of death.
4: According to the UN Children's Fund, more than 300 children have died from Ebola since the outbreak began. Children make up nearly a quarter of confirmed cases, but almost a third of all deaths. As we mentioned earlier this week, the outbreak is also severely disrupting essential healthcare. In the hardest hit areas, use of health services has dropped by more than 40% in recent months, as fear of infection keeps people away.
3: The current outbreak is driven by the Bundibugyo strain of the Ebola virus, for which there's currently no approved treatment or vaccine. The World Health Organization is now looking at whether an already approved Ebola vaccine could protect against Bundibugyo.
4: Meanwhile, WHO reports that its technical advisory group on vaccine research is recommending a clinical trial in the DRC for the Ervebo vaccine, the only licensed vaccine against Ebola. WHO is working with partners to begin the trial as soon as possible. This comes as the virus continues to spread rapidly across eastern DRC, with total cases now surpassing 4,000 and 1,850 deaths recorded.
3: During a visit to Ituri province earlier this week, the WHO called for an urgent scale-up of the community-led response, including stronger early detection and contact follow-up.
0: Good morning, and Rock Nation. Well, that is where we wrap up with our African news this Monday, the 10th of August, 2026. Stay informed, stay connected, and remember, Africa's story is bigger than the headlines. For more African news, do join me again tomorrow at 7:45 right here on Rock FM. All right, 7:54, we got more news coming your way in 6 minutes. So please do stay tuned as News 360 will be coming up at top of the hour. Good morning.
1: Laugh, cry, remember, a retro rocker in 5, 4, 3, 2, 1.
0: All right, as we get closer to the news, good morning to you. On the other side of that, we got your human interest story. That's coming up. All right. Music of Casper Nyovest. This one features Abidoza and Bule from the album Sweet and Short 2.0, released back in June 2021, 5 years ago. Something for you to enjoy this Monday morning.

0: shit.
1: Well, I hope that it suddenly kicks out some of those Monday blues. See, a Tandana means we are in love. We love each other in isiZulu. The song is essentially a romantic amapiano track about two people deeply in love wanting to remain together. All right, that song became one of Casper's notable moves into amapiano, particularly because he was primarily known as a hip-hop artist, Sweden Shore 2.0. That was the album. Otherwise, time for us to get into News 360. Good morning.
2: Top of the morning, the headlines. Kafue gets ballot papers ahead of general elections and Veep commissions 6.8 million kwacha power project. Kafue district has received a consignment of 4 pallets of ballot papers for elective positions ahead of the August 13th, 2026 general election. Kafue district electoral officer Tozia Jenga Jenga confirmed the arrival of the ballot papers, noting that the delivery covers both Kafue East and Kafue West constituencies. She stated that the ballot papers have been secured in a strong room, which is being guarded by police officers on a 24-hour basis. Meanwhile, stakeholders from political parties and civil society organizations who witnessed the arrival and securing of ballot papers expressed satisfaction with the peaceful process.
3: News 360.
2: Vice President Mtalena Lumango has commissioned the 13 kilometers Mukupa Katandula Grid Extension Project, which has been constructed by the Rural Electrification Authority at over 6.8 million kwacha in Mukupa Katandula Chiefdom of Kataputa District of Northern Province. Ms. Nalumango stated that the rural electrification is one of the key pillars in the National Development Agenda, hence government is constructing electricity infrastructures in the rural areas to give citizens access to electricity. She stated that the rural electrification program has seen local business grow with confidence that comes with reliable electricity.
3: News 360.
2: For international news, we monitor the BBC.
4: The European Union's climate change monitoring programme, Copernicus, has said the world's oceans outside the polar regions hit record high temperatures for July. Copernicus also said Western Europe experienced its hottest June to July period on record. Donald Trump's Board of Peace representative for Gaza has insisted the US-backed peace plan for the territory is the only way forward. Nikolai Mladenov said that further talks were underway and he hoped would lead to positive outcome. His comments came after Israel rejected the plan, saying its troops would only withdraw from the territory once Hamas had handed over all its weapons.
3: News 360.
2: The US dollar is trading at 18 kwacha, 97 ngwe. The Great British Pound is trading at 25 kwacha, 16 ngwe. The euro is trading at 21 kwacha, 94 ngwe. And the South African rand is trading at 1 kwacha, 17 ngwe. These rates are according to the Bank of Zambia. Please take note that they're indicative and may vary from bank to bank.
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2: While Queen Neiman led through to win the Live Golf New York event on Sunday, while John Rahm secured his third straight season title. Neiman fired a 2-under-69 to finish 16-under after 72 holes at Trump National Bedminster in New Jersey. That meant the Chilean won 3 strokes from the American Harold Varner III and the 27-year-old met U.S. President Donald Trump after extending his record for Live wins to 9. England's Lee Westwood and Scott Vincent of Zimbabwe were both off 7, the pace in share for third place. Hazy sunshine today, highs will hit 25 degrees. The night will be clear with lows dropping to 15 degrees. Sunset is expected at 17:58. The headlines. Kafue gets ballot papers ahead of general elections and Veep commissions 6.8 million kwacha power project. My name is Temuanni Nkata. Happy Monday.
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7: 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The predictions are back. The bragging rights are back. 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
1: Yep, you're going to enjoy this one every 10 past the hour on Rock FM 96.5 throughout this week. All right, so yeah, in case you just found it literally fading out and you're just like, that's a good song, well, it's going to play again in the next hour. Otherwise, good morning. 8:14 is your time. It's time for us to get into a human interest story. And yeah, sadly, China is dealing with a major weather emergency after Typhoon Dolphin, described as the strongest tropical cyclone to hit the country so far, made landfall along the east coast. More than 1 million people have been evacuated or relocated from vulnerable areas as authorities prepared for destructive winds, torrential rainfall, and flooding. Now, the typhoon made landfall near Huan in Zhejiang province, one of China's densely populated eastern coastal regions. The scale of the evacuation is enormous. In Wenzhou alone, more than 9,000 residents were moved to safer locations, while neighboring Fujian province relocated almost 99,000 people. Shanghai also evacuated more than 215,000 residents as a storm brought exceptionally heavy rainfall. Now, here's where the situation gets particularly serious. Shanghai recorded its highest 24-hour rainfall in more than 150 years. Authorities have warned that even though Dolphin has weakened after making landfall, the threat has not disappeared. Heavy rain could still trigger river flooding, as well as landslides across the eastern part of China. Transportation has also taken a major hit. More than 1,300 flights were cancelled in Shanghai, while some railway and subway services were suspended. Ferry services and flights were also disrupted in Taiwan, while the storm had already caused injuries and power outages in parts of Japan's Okinawa region. So why such a massive evacuation? Well, China is taking no chances. The combination of powerful winds, coastal storms, as well as extremely heavy rainfall can quickly turn low-lying communities into dangerous flood zones. Authorities therefore moved residents out before conditions became life-threatening. Yeah, crazy, man. Always say, sometimes you just appreciate the part of the world where you are, where such a not experience, right? But yeah, good to see that the authorities in that country on top of things, and you know, residents are being moved in huge, huge numbers to ensure their safety. Kudos to them for that. Otherwise, more human interest news this morning. A 36-year-old passenger on a Batik Air flight traveling from Malaysia to India allegedly tried to force open an emergency exit while the craft was cruising at around 30,000 feet. Now, according to the police, the man was sitting near the emergency exit when apparently, without provocation, he began to try opening it and damaged part of the exit panel. When passengers and the crew tried to stop him, he allegedly threatened them, and they eventually had to restrain him using cable ties. But here's a part that really leaves you asking. Yes, I know a lot of you are probably saying, why? Yes. When questioned, the man reportedly told the police he felt like doing so at the moment. What? He also reportedly said he had been traveling home to see his newborn child. So police have arrested him and have since added an attempted murder charge, saying his actions could potentially have endangered everyone on board. Importantly, authorities are also seeking to have his mental condition assessed. Yes. Yeah. That, for me, is the bigger conversation here. Because when someone suddenly just engages in such behavior, which is extremely dangerous, and says they did it because they felt like it, that's worrying. It's irrational and potentially life-threatening. But yeah, someone else would ask, what crime did this person commit? All right, we should also ask, what was happening in this person's mind? Mental health should not be treated as a joke or something we discuss after tragedy strikes. In a case like this, that person really does need help. No normal person would behave in such a manner and casually just say because you felt like doing it. No. I mean, if someone is displaying extreme behavioral changes, irrational impulses, confusion and actions that could put themselves or other people in danger, that person needs professional assessment. And sometimes taking someone for mental health evaluation isn't about labeling them, or judging them either. It's about finding out what's really going on, you know, to constitute such behavior. Because imagine being on that aircraft. One person's unexplained impulse could potentially put hundreds of innocent lives at risk. So yes, accountability does matter, but so does mental health awareness. And early intervention and getting people checked when their behavior becomes dangerously abnormal is crucial. All right? It isn't about just calling somebody crazy. I think the more important part is about doing something about that person who's behaving abnormally. Let them get help really soon, right? So I hope that was done, you know? This person got the necessary help and attention that somebody who behaves like that deserves. But yeah, that is your news from the Z this morning. Good morning to you, Rock Nation. Tamani in the morning. What's happening? The Rock Nation is super quiet. Where are my people at? It'd be good to find out how your Monday is going. Oh yeah, James Smuller, good morning to you, man. Nice. What? Can I call my background? Yeah, sure. Go ahead. What's up, though? You know, put me up to speed. What's going on? 8:20 is your time. In 10 minutes, we'll be having your news 360 headlines. And then after that, we get into the Easy Noodles Hour. All right. We also have your phone tab lined up. Mr. Rock will be joining me. So, yeah, let's do catch up on what's been happening around us later after 9. On top of the hour, of course, we do have news 360 coming. And then 9:20, we'll be getting into football talk. It's a countdown to the start of new seasons and there's been lots of actions in terms of friendlies where big clubs.
0: 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You're rocking with the best. Oh, yes, for sure.
1: 3, 2, 1, 1, 6, 1, 5, yeah, lots of action where big clubs are concerned, all right? So we'll be going down to just look at some of the performances from these major clubs. What's been happening? Rumors and gossip. Who's moved where? Ladies and gentlemen, that comes up at 9:20. Right now, let's get back to the hits. Wale is up next with Overthink.

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4: 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Three voices, three minds, three completely different vibes. Mr. Rock, Thrillmatic, TJ. 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

0: Easiest way to start your day? Temwani in the morning and a pack of easy noodles. Rise, shine, and keep it easy. As in easy noodles.
1: Well, easy morning to you. This show is brought to you courtesy Easy Noodles, Rock Nation. 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Good morning, 8:33. That's the time. Before the jump, did play you music of Peggy Goo. Yeah, featuring Ira Starr with Woman. All right, more hits will be coming your way. Nice to see Ira Starr suddenly crossing those borders and, you know, having those collaborations. All right, Africa suddenly waving the musical flag really high. At 8:40, remember, do have your phone tap. It will be coming up. It's Mojo and the Great Fumblini. Fumblini, rather. So, yeah, look around for that. It's coming.

0: Now, plus more talk here this morning. I know Ice Legendary Status is the next song that's coming up. It's Music of Sigma. It's also got Danny Bird's Corrupt FM Natty D, as well as Clojure Kesha. I hope that your Monday is summing up well so far.
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1: 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TJ. In the morning with Mr. Rock and Thrill.
2: Hello.
3: Hey, is this Mike?
2: This is Michael. Who's this?
3: It's the great Fumbelini.
4: Oh.
2: Okay.
3: The magician. It's assigned to your kid's party tomorrow.
2: Oh,
3: the Fumbelini,
2: hi.
3: Remember from the website?
2: Yeah, my wife booked that.
3: Yeah. I just wanted to go over some details with you. I'm here with my assistant, Mojo.
4: Oh.
5: Ta-da! I'm Mojo!
3: Yes.
2: Hi, Mojo.
3: Yeah. So I just wanted to call to go over a few changes we're making and kind of a rundown of what we do, you know.
2: Honestly, man, whatever basic tricks you do is fine. My kid's turning six.
3: Okay.
2: He's not going to really care.
3: Yeah. Well, I got you. Oh, here's the deal, though. Recently, I've had a little bit of a supply issue where I've been running out of rabbits to pull out of hats.
2: What?
3: I know. People don't think about the supply chain things like this, but we will be using ferrets instead. Mainly because Mojo loves ferrets. Yeah, they are. They're squishy, Mojo. Okay. He's looking at a picture of one right now.
2: Okay.
3: I know. It's not real, though. So stop trying to kiss it. No, Mojo, put it down. No, oh, hold on. Will you give me a second, Mike?
2: What's going on over there?
3: So sorry. For the grand finale, I'll be using a live raccoon. So that'll be fun.
2: You're going to be using what?
3: A raccoon. Kids love raccoons. He only escaped twice this week. But I do feel like I'm training him better.
2: What?
3: No, he's not. He's bitey. We talked about that.
5: I bite him.
3: No, don't bite him. We got rabies already. We can't do that anymore.
2: Okay.
3: No, don't.
2: That sounds like a terrible idea.
3: I'd say more risky than terrible. But don't worry. The rest of the show is pretty tame. Plus, as always, the kids are heavily involved in the act.
2: Well, I hope so.
3: Last week, one kid actually locked me in a box for 20 minutes during my escape trick. Mojo accidentally lost the key.
5: Whoopsies.
3: Yeah, what? Thanks a lot.
5: It was in my diaper.
3: Yeah, it was in his diaper, and he made me fish it out. Not cool, Mojo.
5: Your hands are cold.
3: No, it doesn't matter how cold my hands are.
2: Is this like an adult show, like 18 and over? Because it doesn't really sound that appropriate for kids.
3: Oh, it's great for kids. Are you kidding me? I've recently been doing hypnotism. One kid thought his name was Cheese for two straight weeks after I was done.
2: Oh, my God.
3: He did snap out of it eventually.
5: He snapped up a little too.
3: Yeah, he actually ate cheese. Who knew that you had to eat what you were, I guess.
2: Okay, this is sounding like a little bit too much, and I'm not sure this is going to work.
3: Okay, are you talking about the feral raccoon or the hypnotizing kids? Because we were planning to do both.
2: I mean, hypnotizing children? No, that's what? Absolutely not happening.
5: You make Mojo sad.
3: Oh, no. Nobody wants to make Mojo sad. Hey, Mojo's getting sad, he said.
2: I don't care if he's sad. You're not doing it.
3: Get
2: out of your act.
3: Okay, look, we'll skip it. We'll skip the hypnotism. We'll go straight to the grand finale. You are going to love it. I'm doing a brand new trick. I light fireworks inside of your house.
2: You are.
3: It's fun, all the colors.
2: You're not doing any of that in my house, dude.
3: Well, before you say no, the trick ends with a pinata cannon that shoots flaming candy across the room. Yeah, hot candy.
2: Hey.
3: Barry, don't touch it. Yeah, it looks so cool on Instagram. You got to see our reels, man.
2: You're telling me that people actually sign up for this shit?
3: Well, we've had a few cancellations, like, midway through the show. But, you know, practice makes perfect, especially with the pyrotechnics.
2: All right, this is bullshit. I need to contact your company because I want a refund. You are not coming to my house.
3: Wait, hold on.
5: No cancel on Mojo.
3: Mojo?
5: No, take Mojo money.
3: No, Mojo, calm down. Put your diaper back on.
2: Is this really happening?
3: Put it back on. He doesn't know it's a prank phone call.
2: No. Wait, you said this is a prank phone call?
3: Yes. Well, not for Mojo, but it is. This is actually Jose. We're doing a phone tap on you.
2: What the hell, man?
3: Your wife, she set you up. She said you've literally done nothing to help plan this party.
2: Well, you know what? She's right. I haven't done shit to help out this party.
3: I bet you want to be involved now that you know that you got Fumbelini and Mojo in the house.
2: Don't forget the exploding candy cannon or whatever the hell it is.
3: When you see flaming candy all over your house, you're going to love it, dude.
2: Yeah, absolutely.
5: The raccoon loves it too.
3: I told you to stop playing with that raccoon.
5: Man. I love it.
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6: It's 8:45. Speaking of taste, Rock Nation, I do know for a fact As parents, well, your kids are home, at least some of them, unless those that are in exam classes that have to, school through the holidays as well. And it's snacking time, okay? You know how kids are. They just don't want to be home and not have anything to nibble on or eat. So why not go the easy way, all right? So it's easy o'clock, Mom and Dad. We know the holidays hit different when the little ones are around and someone is asking all the time, actually, almost like every 5 minutes, what are we eating? The good news, Easy Noodles Abige can have lunch sorted in 3 minutes, can have breakfast sorted in 3 minutes, can have brunch sorted in 3 minutes, all right? So we hope that you're fully stocked because those noodles are definitely going to be moving. They are home 24/7 for the next few weeks. So you need to stock up right. I hope you took advantage of the prices at the Agriculture and Commercial Show. Those were bargaining, all right? If not, well, yeah, you still have to go with the recommended retail price and stock up so your kids are well fed, all right? Otherwise, 8:45, crucial times we are in this week. Zambia goes to the polls on Thursday. We get to vote, all right? Now, that being said, it just brought me to this particular story where, you know, I came across a journalist from Malawi by the name of Mr. Brian Banda, who, well, asked for accountability after he spoke to one of the powers that be. You know, every campaign season is all about promises, right? Promises made. But can those promises be kept? Now, this interesting conversation, Rock Nation, involving Mr. Brian Banda, for me, raises a very important question for every voter here in Zambia, right? In the interview, Mr. Banda puts a minister on the spot over government's promise to construct 10,000 houses for police and army personnel, right? Now, instead of getting his getting lost in political language, the journalist asked the question that really matters. I mean, out of the 10,000 houses that you promised, how many have you actually constructed? Sounds like a simple question, right? Yeah. I mean, the journalist did his absolute best to get a simple and straightforward answer. All right, not to say that politicians don't give straightforward answers, but in the times we live in, it's amazing some of the things that happen. You know, statements, considered to be false, and others claim, I didn't say that, it was AI. Amazing times we live in, but particularly in this interview, it was just fun to see how dodgy this minister was.
0: Inusi judge here. The judge.
4: Honorable minister. Yeah. You can do better. Honorable minister. It's a simple, straightforward question. Out of 10,000 houses you promised Kumalawi, Defense Force, Kupolisi, how many have you constructed? It's a simple, straightforward question. Is it 500? Is it 1,000?
0: It's not a simple, straightforward question.
4: Why is it not a simple and straightforward question?
0: My friend, it's figurative. You want me to tell you the numbers?
4: Yes.
0: But you could have told me that, Bwana, among the questions that I'm going to ask you, you are going to ask this. You want me to...
4: It is you who said you promised 10,000 houses.
0: And you just asked...
4: Out of 10,000,
0: we have built substantial number.
4: What is substantial number?
0: That substance.
4: I will choose to respect your position. You have failed Malawians on that promise. Out of 10,000 houses promised. Are you going to give me an answer or no?
0: I'm going to answer you.
4: Okay, so answer me.
0: You want me yes or no? Is that so?
4: No, it's not yes or no. I want a number. Give me a number.
0: I am not going to do that because I'm not. Let me explain.
4: Okay, please.
0: I'm saying, in view of the catastrophic atmosphere that we had, drought, floods, Donor flight, Cascade. We could not have started it all over again in earnest. But we have done the feasibility. We have built almost 200. And then we are going to finish.
4: But there you have it.
0: But you are making me to just...
4: I just wanted a number. But, so out of 10,000, The DPP administration has given us 200.
0: And we are going to finish the other one.
4: Are you not embarrassed, Honorable Minister?
0: No way, there's no embarrassment. It's a plus, you know what? That is your problem.
6: Oh, man, you should have given me a heads up that you're going to ask me about the houses. What's wrong with you, Mr. Banda? The world we live in. But, yeah, not the best of journalism. I feel like it was a little feisty. But, yeah, you got to get these answers from the promises being made during campaign season, right? The politicians do make those promises. They promise roads, they promise jobs, they promise houses, they promise better hospitals, better schools, better farming inputs, more money in your pockets and better living conditions. But the real test of a promise really is not how loudly it's made at a rally. The test is what happens after the votes are counted. So yeah, Rock Nation, a call out to every citizen out there who's eligible to vote. If you have your NRC and your voter's card, it is your civic right to actually go out there and ensure that you vote. All right? Yes, because manifestos simply do not just become a document, all right? They need to come into fruition. People need to live up to those promises. 8:50 is your time. Otherwise, we got more conversation right here on the show. Remember, the show is brought to you courtesy Easy Noodles. So go out there and grab yourself something. Get yourself something to have this morning, either the 70 grams or the 120 grams. If you have a big appetite like me, all right, do not stress. You've got a big hunger. Easy Noodles, the biggest, certainly got you. We've got you covered with a generous 120 grams pack, giving you more noodles and, of course, more value without making things complicated, all right? If you've got a smaller appetite or you want to control how much you eat, you can go for the 70 grams. All in all, trust, they're nice. They've got good flavor and they're spicy. Totally love them when they're really, really hot. And coupled with something to go with them, all right? Whatever it is that you may fancy. The other conversation this morning is whether or not, as Zambians, guys, do we find ourselves self-dependent, right? I came across a conversation where Dr. Luvinda Habazoka, in a statement, says Zambia needs to move from being mainly a consumer or exporter of rural resources to building a stronger Zambia that participates in production, right? In business and value addition, all right? He says, well, Zambia has rather been on the layback and we need to learn to become more self-reliant. I'm asking you this morning, Rock Nation, is he right? Because let's be honest, how much of what we consume do we actually produce, right? How much of what we use every day is probably made by Zambian business from start to finish? And please don't tell me Easy Noodles, because that would be an easy answer. But yes, trust and believe that Easy Noodles are proudly Zambian produced. Now, the interesting part of this conversation is not only just it being thought-provoking for us to really look at whether or not we've got enough productions of our own that sustain us as a country, but also the choice of example that Dr. Luvinda Habazoka went with to drive this point. Political season is always very interesting.
7: When you hear a mining investor, FDI, say, we have invested $5 billion, you are clapping. Why are you clapping? Because until they mine $5 billion worth of minerals, you are not going to get anything. Foreign direct investment. Foreign direct investment is where, sorry to use this example, where you are a man, you have a wife, and you want to have children with them. Then you say, there's going to be some handsome man somewhere who's going to impregnate my wife. Let me wait. But the wife is there. Why can't you do the job yourself? That is exactly what we are doing as Zambians. We are just in Dui, waiting for somebody to invest in our agriculture sector, in our mining industry. Somebody has switched off the mic. Don't worry, this is a free country. And I can shout, I'm a lecturer. Yeah, my mic is off. So that is basically what is happening in the Republic of Zambia. We have no plan on how to develop.
6: All right, and perhaps that is the big question. Have we become too comfortable waiting for somebody else to solve our problems. Rock Nation, think about it. I mean, we have copper, all right? We have Emirates. We have agriculture land. We have the water. We have a young population. And we have vibrant and brilliant entrepreneurs. But sometimes we export the raw material. Somebody else adds value to it. Somebody else creates a finished product. And then we buy it back at a much higher price. That's the economic problem that he was trying to point out there, all right? So let's engage in that conversation. Please do get in touch. 0979-190-155 or 0961-762536. Rock Nation, those numbers are available on WhatsApp, so feel free to send me a voice note on your take regarding that statement, all right? It's worth asking, man, what can I produce? What can my community produce? What can Zambia and companies produce? And how can we do more of that money circulating inside Zambia, all right? Are we genuinely too dependent as Zambians on government, on imports, on foreign companies, on jobs, on handouts? Or is this argument unfair because ordinary people are simply trying to survive in a difficult economy? Let's chat about that, Rock Nation. Yeah, do hit me up in the background. Otherwise, more music coming your way. In 5 minutes, we have your news 360. On the other side of that, I'll be back at 9:20 with Football Talk. Keep it right here on your number one hit station. It's Monday, the 10th of August, 2026. I go by the name Tamwani. Good morning.

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1: Temwani in the morning, where the vibes are hot and the noodles are easy.
0: Top of the morning, the headlines. Kafue gets ballot papers ahead of general elections, and Veep commissions 6.8 million kwacha power project. Kafue district has received a consignment of 4 pallets of ballot papers for elective positions ahead of the August 13th, 2026 general election. Kafue district electoral officer Tozia Jenga confirmed the arrival of the ballot papers, noting that the delivery covers both Kafue East and Kafue West constituencies. She stated that the ballot papers have been secured in a strong room, which is being guarded by police officers on a 24-hour basis. Meanwhile, stakeholders from political parties and civil society organizations who witnessed the arrival and securing of ballot papers expressed satisfaction with the peaceful process.
1: News 360.
0: Vice President Muntalena Lumango has commissioned the 13 kilometers Mukupa Katandula Grid Extension Project, which has been constructed by the Rural Electrification Authority at over 6.8 million kwacha in Mukupa Katandula Chiefdom of Kataputa District of Northern Province. Ms. Nalumango stated that the rural electrification is one of the key pillars in the national development agenda, hence government is constructing electricity infrastructures in the rural areas to give citizens access to electricity. She stated that the rural electrification program has seen local business grow with confidence that comes with reliable electricity.
1: News 360.
0: For international news, we monitor the BBC.
2: The European Union's climate change monitoring programme, Copernicus, has said the world's oceans outside the polar regions hit record high temperatures for July. Copernicus also said Western Europe experienced its hottest June to July period on record. Donald Trump's Board of Peace representative for Gaza has insisted the US-backed peace plan for the territory is the only way forward. Nikolai Mladenov said that further talks were underway and he hoped would lead to positive outcome. His comments came after Israel rejected the plan, saying its troops would only withdraw from the territory once Hamas had handed over all its weapons.
1: News 360.
0: The US dollar is trading at 18 kwacha, 97 in grey. The Great British Pound is trading at 25 kwacha, 16 grey. The euro is trading at 21 kwacha, 94 in grey. And the South African rand is trading at 1 kwacha, 17 in grey. These rates are according to the Bank of Zambia. Please take note that they're indicative and may vary from bank to bank.
1: Rocking Sports.
0: Joaquin Niemann led through to win the LIV Golf New York event on Sunday, while John Rahm secured his third straight season title. Niemann fired a 2-under-69 to finish 16-under after 72 holes at Trump National Bedminster in New Jersey. That meant the Chilean won 3 strokes from the American Harold Varner III, and the 27-year-old met U.S. President Donald Trump after extending his record for LIV wins to 9. England's Lee Westwood and Scott Vincent of Zimbabwe were both off 7, the pace in share for third place. Hazy sunshine today, highs will hit 25 degrees. The night will be clear with lows dropping to 15 degrees. Sunset is expected at 17:58. The headlines. Kafue gets ballot papers ahead of general elections, and Veep commissions 6.8 million kwacha power project. My name is Temwani Nkata. Happy Monday.
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2: 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In the morning with Mr. Rock and Thrill.

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1: Yep, good morning to you, Rock Nation. Football Talk is back with me, Tamani. Today, Mr. Rock is not with me through Matic. We'll join you later on in the afternoon as he will be on Live on Drive. But exciting times, the football drought is almost over. Yes, 11 days just to go until the Premier League returns. I'm excited. I don't know about you. All right, you can see it in the group chats. You already know that those arguments about football are about to begin. The date, Friday 21st. The greatest league in the world is back. And of course, this show will be highlighting the Premier League in terms of results, as well as backpage rumors and lots of banter. All right, so Rock Nation, the WAFCON as well is on, still going on. Unfortunate that Zambia were eliminated in circumstances that still, to date, I don't understand. But yeah, Ruzaruz, the game continues. Malawi flying high in that tournament and progressing. All right. Nonetheless, let's look at your back pages and some of the stories that are making headlines. Ken from Kamloops, good morning to you. Appreciate your text message. I guess you are one of those Arsenal fans that can't wait till the start of the Premier League. It says, when Arsenal loses, the whole world will be talking about us. But if we win, they'll play a blind eye like nothing happened. When you're big, you're big.

0: 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Otherwise, 9:30, let's get into the headlines and then we can get into the back pages.
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2: Temwani in the morning, where the vibes are hot and the noodles are easy.
0: Yep, otherwise, hope you are enjoying your morning thus far. You said it in the office and you've had yourself that hot, nice ball of noodles. I can't wait. I'm counting down so I can also have my breakfast. But let's look at the back pages. The Mirror Sport goes with the headline, Brew La La. Arteta peering over new boy Guimarães. Yeah, finally, he has been signed. And also at the top of that, results from the preseason friendlies. Arsenal losing to Borussia Dortmund 3-2. Over, still in the Mirror Sport at the right-hand corner, is a story that says, ooh la la, Areola's French lesson. And also, Rodri is City's Man Friday. Another story in there, Rashford back with new number 14 shirt is a story in there. Quite exciting, man. It'll be good to see Rashford back at United. I mean, I, for one, personally, was one of those that was disappointed. And didn't really appreciate how the situation was handled. I think he's an exceptional player. You can't take that away from him. And, you know, have him in good spirits and you will have a very dangerous forward in any team. I mean, he showed it when he went to Spain, when he played with Barcelona. Scored some crucial goals over there and proved himself. So how Carrick will use him for this new season, how often he does, it'll be interesting to see. But yeah, confirmation is that he's back and he will be wearing that number 14 shirt. Will he come off the right or the left? Well, that's what we are all interested to see. All right. Otherwise, the Daily Express Sport goes with the heading, Arteta's special brew. Warrior will fight to take us higher, says the Gunners boss. Obviously, after the arrival of Bruno Guimarães. And also, still in your football, Rashford is back in Reds fold is another story. Santos star Samba, star 10. All right, obviously, that is coming from the performance from Mr. Santos, who played pretty well with the friendly we had with PSG over the weekend. That game ended in a 1-1 draw. Hard to tell, though, you know, because PSG didn't have their big guns. They didn't have Desiree Doué. They didn't have Dembele. Neither did they have their talisman. What is his name again? Okay, it's gone. But pretty much, the only stars you could pick out in that team that you would say are regulars that played against United over the weekend are Cava. They also did have the Portuguese, what's his name, the midfielder, Neves, he played. They also had Mendes in there. So I don't know. Don't want to say much about that result. I was impressed with how United played, but really not the strongest of PSG sides. It'll be nice to see how they fare with a full-strength PSG squad, all right? But nonetheless, moving on with the back pages, the Star Sport has the headline, Wantaway star returns to fold with Rush back to make Mac. Carrick hands forward number 14 jersey for the season. Over there as well, Bruti contest with a picture of Borussia Dortmund fans celebrating as they beat Arsenal in that friendly. I guess that is where Ken is stemming his comments from, right? But look, man, no big of a deal. It's only a friendly. I didn't watch it, so I don't have much comment about it. Can't say much. I didn't see the highlights neither. But you tell me, how was the performance as an Arsenal supporter? Were you satisfied? Were you convinced with the type of play? Do you feel you're ready for the next season? It'd be nice to hear from you, Arsenal fans. Defending champions, lots of pressure will be on your team this season, trust and believe. So, yeah, you have to perform. By any means possible, results will have to be gotten. So, a loss in the preseason, a friendly match, doesn't say much, really, if you ask me. Not something to worry about. Unless, you were not impressed by what you saw, then that could explain why you sent that text message. Over in the Guardian Sport, FIFA crisis deepens. There's a story in there. Infantino era is...

0: It's over, claims La Liga president Tebas. And also, fiery friendly rattles Chelsea, but Delap stake striking claim is another story in there. And of course, in the right-hand corner, Salah Stana, how Turkey's fourth best club fended off Istanbul's icons is the news, or rather backstory in The Guardian. What do we have in the Daily Telegraph, which is the very last headline? Mourinho says, I signed United deal to succeed Ferguson. Obviously, you got the detail to those to that story, particularly in our News 360 bulletin. Mourinho saying, look, he wanted to win more at Chelsea, which he did, and then, yeah, did return to succeed Louis van Gaal. So, yeah, Mourinho, let's see what he can do with Real Madrid. I mean, he is back with the Spanish La Liga giants. It'll be interesting to see what he can carve out of those big superstars. And a big signing of Diomande now, exciting for Real Madrid fans. I mean, great prospect of a player, exciting to see how he turns out in the future. Of course, certified brilliance from the likes of Kylian Mbappe as well as Vinicius Jr. and Jude Bellingham, who had a beautiful World Cup. I mean, exceptional players these guys are. All right, time news that is. But let's get into the rumours and gossip for today. Aston Villa and Roma have expressed interest in signing Brazil forward Endrick, 22, who is on loan from Real Madrid right now and is playing for Monaco. Meanwhile, England striker Harry Kane, 33, is expected to extend his contract with Bayern Munich until the year 2029. Yeah. Arsenal have made contact with Bradley Barcola's camp as they bid to hijack Liverpool's move to sign the French forward, 23, from Paris Saint-Germain. I mean, this was pretty much a strong rumour last week. Would have thought that it would have closed up right now, but PSG not asking for little money. Can Arsenal budge? We wait and see. And just see how it unfolds as the transfer window comes close to that clause. Meanwhile, Liverpool could open the door for Netherlands forward Cody Gakpo, 27, to join Tottenham if they secure one of their attacking targets. Liverpool would be shocking to decide that. I mean, you already have an injury in Ekitike. You certainly need Gakpo in that squad. He can play up front and has shown that he's able to, you know, get some goals for the squad. And unless it's just one of those situations where Iraola is not happy with Gakpo and doesn't feel like he fits in his style of play. But yeah, I'll be really, really shocked if they do sell, hey? Arsenal and Tottenham also have shown interest in Barcelona's Ferran Torres before the Spain forward 26 agreed personal terms with PSG. All right. Where does he fit in? That's a big ask for me. But yeah, Bakola going. We do know that Ferran can play from the left. So that would mean someone to supplement Doué, or yeah, be a backup for Doué. Or how will it play out? I don't know. Will it be vice versa? Torres over Doué or Doué over Torres? We get to wait. Does Bakola live? And if he doesn't, what then for Ferran Torres? Would it play as the upfront forward ahead of Dembélé? We wait. Crystal Palace have opened talks with signing Senegal midfielder Lamine Kamara from Monaco. And in other news as well, Manchester United and Arsenal are among the clubs that are chasing Club Brugge's Belgium left-back, Watkins says. I just don't know for United, though. You already have Luke Shaw. You already have Harry Amas. And you already have what is his name? I can't believe his name is gone. The dreadlock guy. Plays very well. I mean, with Rashford coming back, I don't see him playing up front anymore. He's probably going to be used more of a left back than anything, than an attacker, right? But again, we wait and see what plans that Carrick has for the players. But I'm excited, man. Any day, anytime you have a fit Rashford in good form, as a United fan, as a football fan, you know that you have somebody who's a great player in there, all right? So, does he play, go ahead and get another left back? I would be shocked. I would rather we actually even try and beef up on the right back position. You know, not totally convinced with Mazraoui there as going forward is a bit of a problem. Dalot also is disgruntled one day. He's playing well the next. He's out of form. So we certainly could have done with another right backup. It'll be tough to see as well. Already we did see last season how Carrick decides who does he play first. Does he go with Ahmad or does he go with playing Rashford on the right and then having the top man being Mbeumo, as we saw in that game against Paris Saint-Germain. Not too sure. Wait and see. Lastly, in the rumours and gossip, Scottish striker Robbie Ehr, 22, is set to join Sevilla from the Swedish league leaders IK Sirius for €9 million. Pretty much most of the big stories there. Otherwise, confirmation, Rashford is back with that number 14 jersey for United.
1: Chris Reedy in to talk transfers for us. He can keep us up to date with all the incomings and outgoings. With less than a month now to go until the transfer window closes. Let's kick off with Manchester United, shall we? Marcus Rashford, because we saw him arriving earlier at Carrington. He's back at the training ground. What's the latest on his future?
2: Yeah, we've not seen Marcus Rashford average us for a season and a half now. Obviously, the loan to Aston Villa, then to Barcelona. Wasn't shy at Barcelona, was he, saying that he wanted to stay at the club? But we know, of course, that they decided to turn to his England teammate, Anthony Gordon. But yeah, today we can show you that Marcus Rashford returned to Carrington. Now what's going to be interesting is where he ends up. Where does he play his football at the start of the season? It really has been in limbo. Michael Carrick, after the friendly, the 1-1 friendly against PSG, he said that Marcus Rashford is part of that squad. He's welcoming the likes of Kobbie Mainoo and Lisandro Martinez back as well. What's going to be really interesting now is how much he features in pre-season.
1: Yeah.
2: And then what happens at the start of the season. Will he want to play second fiddle to the likes of Mateus Cunha? What squad number is he going to have? Cunha's got his number 10, so maybe that'll be interesting as well. But yeah, Marcus Rashford, at the moment, in the words of Michael Carrick, he's part of the plans. But let's see how it develops in the next few weeks. But back at Carrington, potentially back in a Manchester United shirt, which we've not seen for a long time.
0: All right, yeah. Back at Carrington, let's wait and see as the league start how he's going to perform. But earlier on I did mention to you, Rock Nation, that there was an analysis of how clubs will fare in the 2026-2027 Premier League fixture with favours of some sort being highlighted for some of the teams. I don't know what that means though, but how those fixtures favour the clubs, an analysis was done.
3: Fixtures are out, so who can ease themselves in and who might be under pressure just a few games into the new campaign? Now, based on last season's league finishes, we've looked at each team's start to the season and worked out the average league position of their first six opponents. So we have got toughest starts at the top and easiest at the bottom here. Now, despite starting against Ipswich and Fulham, Sunderland have to play Arsenal, Manchester City and Brighton in their opening six games. The average league position from last season of those teams was around eighth. They have the toughest start to the season. It also looks like a difficult start for whoever is in charge at the Etihad, with Manchester City facing the fifth toughest set of fixtures. Now, at the other end of the scale, it is Michael Carrick's Manchester United who have the easiest start to the campaign. They play Hull, Ipswich and Fulham in the first six. And this is where it gets interesting, though, because our calculation, their game against Spurs, is regarded as an easy fixture on paper. Now, that may well not be the case against Roberto De Zerbi's side. So that's the start. What about the run-in when trophies are won and lost? Once again, it's the average league position from last season of the final six opponents this time. Now, if Liverpool are challenging under Andoni Iraola, they play Chelsea and Manchester City, and Iraola welcomes his former club Bournemouth to Anfield on the final day, the second toughest run-in. Arsenal and Manchester United, though, have fixtures which look a little bit kinder. They're towards the bottom there. Their last three games come against Forest, Everton and Brighton, while for United, it's Leeds, Spurs and Fulham. Newcastle have the easiest run-in of everyone.
0: All right, well, that's the analysis. 11 days to go as the Premier League comes back to our screens, ladies and gentlemen. All right, pretty much summing up our football talk this morning. Otherwise, remember to fuel up, Rock Nation, as your stomach says it all. 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Other than that, thank you so much. 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
4: Wake up right, wake up loud. TJ. In the morning with Mr. Rock and Thrill. The city's morning energy. Morning.

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1: Before the jump, music of Teddy Swims with Mr. Know-It-All. Good morning. Martin Garrix now, and you too. This one is called Fireflies. It's 9:50.

0: Amazing record, 954. It's called Fireflies. Now, Monday Blues over here, Rock Nation. We play you hits that are guaranteed to have you feeling good about yourself, all right? Otherwise, yeah, conversation still continues. Self-dependence in Zambia. Yes, deriving from that statement by Dr. Brian Habazoka saying Zambians need to basically come out of the box and think outside, all right? Not to be too dependent on foreigners. Now, Brian in Lusaka says, yes, I think we've become too dependent on foreign aid, but it's not always because people are lazy. I started selling clothes online because I couldn't find a job. Today gives me that something extra. We need to start thinking about what we create, not just who can employ us. I am still sustaining my business of selling clothes and able to put a roof over my head. All right. Thank you, Brian. Much appreciated. Chilesha as well in KBW. Good morning. You say, I don't know whether Chilesha is a he or she, but you say, I agree with Habazoka. We always ask what government is going to give us. What about asking what we can do for ourselves? Even small businesses can grow if we take them seriously. Meanwhile, Mulenga over here in Chelston says, government has a role. You can't tell someone to start business when electricity is expensive. Loans have high interest and customers don't have spending power. We need more responsibility and better economic conditions. All right. Thank you. Thank you so much to everybody that did come through regarding that particular conversation. All right. It's always important for us to engage as much as we entertain you, Rock Nation. We want to find out from you with some of the things that are affecting us. That is a serious call. I mean, to some extent, I'd like to agree with Dr. Habazoka. You know, like, people need to just come out of that comfort zone and stop depending on foreign aid, stop depending on foreign jobs, and just create something of our own. Not the easiest of things to do, but I think it starts with the right mindset and the attitude to actually achieve it. And yeah, who knows? You could be the next CEO out there who employs other Zambians who are Zambians, all right? Not to speak down on the foreign investment that has been done in the country, but I think it's also just important for us to push the agenda of self-sustainance, right? Yeah. 9:57, that's our time. Otherwise, this is Tamwani in the Morning, powered by Easy Noodles. Tell me, what is your favorite pack of noodles? Is it the 70 grams that you enjoy? Is it the 120 grams? Do let me know, Rock Nation. And also, if you are hungry, there you go. I've plugged you with what you can have for breakfast, whichever it is that you prefer. The pack, Easy Noodles, comes in three different flavors. Remember, it's not only just big in value for you, it's also nutritious, all right? It's got nutritional value. So you're eating something that is of substance, people. Something of substance. Get yourself those Easy Noodles. Have them warmed up or cooked up for 3 minutes and you'll be eating away. Just like that. With a packed schedule in the morning, you suddenly need a meal that is not going to give you a headache to have. No. 3 minutes is all it takes and it's prepared. Bam. Just like that. Yeah? Totally awesome stuff. But otherwise, Rock Nation, that actually is our time. All right, yours and mine for today, Monday the 10th of August. I sure hope you're going to have a productive day and you keep listening to your number one hit station, Rock FM 96.5. RTC will be coming up, and of course later, Thrumatic will be coming on live on Drive. Do catch him then. As for me, hey man, it's sayonara. We speak again tomorrow. Mr. Rock will certainly join me then. All right, otherwise, do have yourselves a fabulous day.
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2: Top of the morning, the headlines. Kafue gets ballot papers ahead of general elections and Veep commissions 6.8 million kwacha power project. Kafue district has received a consignment of 4 pallets of ballot papers for elective positions ahead of the August 13th, 2026 general election. Kafue district electoral officer Tozia Jenga Jenga confirmed the arrival of the ballot papers, noting that the delivery covers both Kafue East and Kafue West constituencies. She stated that the ballot papers have been secured in a strong room, which is being guarded by police officers on a 24-hour basis. Meanwhile, stakeholders from political parties and civil society organizations who witnessed the arrival and securing of ballot papers expressed satisfaction with the peaceful process.
3: News 360.
2: Vice President Mtalena Lumango has commissioned the 13 kilometers Mukupa Katandula Grid Extension Project, which has been constructed by the Rural Electrification Authority at over 6.8 million kwacha in Mukupa Katandula Chiefdom of Kataputa District of Northern Province. Ms. Nalumango stated that the rural electrification is one of the key pillars in the national development agenda, hence government is constructing electricity infrastructures in the rural areas to give citizens access to electricity. She stated that the rural electrification program has seen local business grow with confidence that comes with reliable electricity.
3: News 360.
2: For international news, we monitor the BBC.
4: The European Union's climate change monitoring programme, Copernicus, has said the world's oceans outside the polar regions hit record high temperatures for July. Copernicus also said Western Europe experienced its hottest June to July period on record. Donald Trump's Board of Peace representative for Gaza has insisted the US-backed peace plan for the territory is the only way forward. Nikolai Mladenov said that further talks were underway and he hoped would lead to positive outcome. His comments came after Israel rejected the plan, saying its troops would only withdraw from the territory once Hamas had handed over all its weapons.
3: News 360.
2: The US dollar is trading at 18 kwacha, 97 in grey. The Great British Pound is trading at 25 kwacha, 16 grey. The euro is trading at 21 kwacha, 94 in grey. And the South African rand is trading at 1 kwacha, 17 in grey. These rates are according to the Bank of Zambia. Please take note that they're indicative and may vary from bank to bank.
3: Rocking Sports.
2: Well, Joaquin Niemann led through to win the LIV Golf New York event on Sunday, while John Rahm secured his third straight season title. Niemann fired a 2-under-69 to finish 16 under after 72 holes at Trump National Bedminster in New Jersey. That meant the Chilean won 3 strokes from the American Harold Varner III and the 27-year-old met U.S. President Donald Trump after extending his record for LIV wins to 9. England's Lee Westwood and Scott Vincent of Zimbabwe were both off 7, the pace in share for third place. Hazy sunshine today, highs will hit 25 degrees. The night will be clear with lows dropping to 15 degrees. Sunset is expected at 17:58. The headlines. Kafue gets ballot papers ahead of general elections and Veep commissions 6.8 million kwacha power project. My name is Temwani Nkata. Happy Monday.
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1: Pocket. 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
1: 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It's the three-way Battle Knockout weekend. Three voices, three minds, three completely different vibes. Mr. Rock, Thrillmatic, TJ. 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
1: The headlines. Five visa chiefs throw weight behind UPND and government launches wetlands input distribution in Mpika. Five visa chiefs from Muchinga and northern provinces have endorsed President Hakainde Hichilema and the United Party for National Development in Thursday's general election. The traditional leaders who have thrown their weight behind the head of state are Senior Chief Kopa of Kanchibia District, Chief Kamanda and Mwenge of Shiwangandu District in Muchinga Province. Others are Chief Matipa and Chuanangala, both of Chilubi District in Northern Province. The traditional leaders disclosed this in a joint communique issued by Senior Chief Kopa during a meeting held in Mpika District.
0: News 360.
1: Government has commenced the distribution of fertilizer and seed packs under the wetlands cropping program being implemented through the food security program in Mpika District of Muchinga Province. Mpika District Commissioner David Siame says the distribution exercise started in Chailo Zone, where 200 beneficiaries have so far received farming inputs. Mr. Siame said the exercise is expected to be completed Wednesday this week. He said more than 1,000 vulnerable but viable households in Mpika District are earmarked to receive fertilizer and vegetable seed packs under the wetlands cropping program.
0: News 360.
1: For international news, we monitored the BBC.
2: A German shipping official has warned that falling water levels on the River Rhine could mean that, in effect, it has split into two separate sections for cargo boats. Jens Schwanen told the Rheinische Post newspaper that levels are forecast to drop below 10 centimeters this week at a key gauging point. He said this was too low for commercial shipping and also for cruises. Many of Europe's main rivers are running very low due to heat waves and droughts. Canadian police have said a woman has died while attempting to escape a huge wildfire in British Columbia. They said the 80-year-old was trying to flee with her family. The fire in the town of Summerland broke out on Friday and spread rapidly to cover nearly 140 square kilometers by Sunday. It's forced the evacuation of more than 20,000 people.
0: News 360.
1: The US dollar is trading at 18 kwacha 97 ngwe. The Great British pound is trading at 25 kwacha 16 ngwe. The euro is trading at 21 kwacha 94 ngwe. And the South African rand is trading at 1 kwacha 17 ngwe. These rates are according to the Bank of Zambia. Please take note that they're indicative and may vary from bank to bank.
0: Rocking Sports.
1: After years of speculation, Jose Mourinho has confirmed that he agreed to replace Sir Alex Ferguson at Manchester United in 2013 before changing his mind and rejoining Chelsea instead. What changed was that Mourinho felt he could not turn down a return to Chelsea, where he had won consecutive Premier League titles in 2025 and 2026. Mourinho said he was very flattered to be offered the job of replacing Ferguson because Manchester United had become an incredible appeal. After returning to Stamford Bridge in 2013, Mourinho went on to win his third Premier League title as well as the League Cup. In May 2016, he got a second chance to take over at United, succeeding Louis van Gaal. Over a 2.5-year spell at Old Trafford, Mourinho won the League Cup, the Europa League titles before being sacked in December 2018 following a slump in results. Hazy sunshine today. Highs will hit 25 degrees. The night will be clear, with lows dropping to 15 degrees. Sunset is expected at 17:58. The headlines. Five BISA chiefs throw weight behind UPND and government launches wetlands input distribution in Mpika. My name is Temwani Nkata.

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1: The headlines. Five BISA chiefs throw weight behind UPND and government launches wetlands input distribution in Mpika. Five BISA chiefs from Muchinga and Northern Provinces have endorsed President Hakainde Hichilema and the United Party for National Development in Thursday's general election. The traditional leaders who have thrown their weight behind the head of state are Senior Chief Kopa of Kanchibia District, Chief Kamanda and Mwenge of Shiwangandu District in Muchinga Province. Others are Chief Matipa and Chuanangala, both of Chilubi District in Northern Province. The traditional leaders disclosed this in a joint communique issued by Senior Chief Kopa during a meeting held in Mpika District.
0: News 360.
1: Government has commenced the distribution of fertilizer and seed packs under the wetland scoping program being implemented through the food security program in Mpika District of Muchinga Province. Mpika District Commissioner David Siame says the distribution exercise started in Chailo Zone, where 200 beneficiaries have so far received farming inputs. Mr. Siame said the exercise is expected to be completed Wednesday this week. He said more than 1,000 vulnerable but viable households in Mpika District are earmarked to receive fertilizer and vegetable seed packs under the wetland scoping program.
0: News 360.
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2: A German shipping official has warned that falling water levels on the River Rhine could mean that, in effect, it has split into two separate sections for cargo boats. Jens Schwanen told the Rheinische Post newspaper that levels are forecast to drop below 10 centimeters this week at a key gauging point. He said this was too low for commercial shipping and also for cruises. Many of Europe's main rivers are running very low due to heat waves and droughts. Canadian police have said a woman has died while attempting to escape a huge wildfire in British Columbia. They said the 80-year-old was trying to flee with her family. The fire in the town of Summerland broke out on Friday and spread rapidly to cover nearly 140 square kilometers by Sunday. It's forced the evacuation of more than 20,000 people.
0: News 360.
1: The US dollar is trading at 18 kwacha 97 ngwe. The Great British Pound is trading at 25 kwacha 16 ngwe. The euro is trading at 21 kwacha 94 ngwe. And the South African rand is trading at 1 kwacha 17 ngwe. These rates are according to the Bank of Zambia. Please take note that they're indicative and may vary from bank to bank.
0: Rocking Sports.
1: After years of speculation, Jose Mourinho has confirmed that he agreed to replace Sir Alex Ferguson at Manchester United in 2013 before changing his mind and rejoining Chelsea instead. What changed was that Mourinho felt he could not turn down a return to Chelsea, where he had won consecutive Premier League titles in 2025 and 2026. Mourinho said he was very flattered to be offered the job of replacing Ferguson because Manchester United had become an incredible appeal. After returning to Stamford Bridge in 2013, Mourinho went on to win his third Premier League title as well as the League Cup. In May 2016, he got a second chance to take over at United, succeeding Louis van Gaal. Over a two-and-a-half-year spell at Old Trafford, Mourinho won the League Cup, the Europa League titles before being sacked in December 2018 following a slump in results. Hazy sunshine today, highs will hit 25 degrees, the night will be clear, with lows dropping to 15 degrees. Sunset is expected at 17:58. The headlines. Five BISA chiefs throw weight behind UPND and government launches wetlands input distribution in Mpika. My name is Temwani Nkata.

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3: 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Mr. Rock, Thrillmatic, TJ. 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
3: The headlines. Five BISA chiefs throw weight behind UPND and government launches wetlands input distribution in Mpika. Five BISA chiefs from Muchinga and northern provinces have endorsed President Hakainde Hichilema and the United Party for National Development in Thursday's general election. The traditional leaders who have thrown their weight behind the head of state are Senior Chief Kopa of Kanchibia District, Chief Kabanda and Mwenge of Shiwangandu District in Muchinga Province. Others are Chief Matipa and Chuanangala, both of Chilubi District in Northern Province. The traditional leaders disclosed this in a joint communique issued by Senior Chief Kopa during a meeting held in Mpika District.
0: News 360.
3: Government has commenced the distribution of fertilizer and seed packs under the wetland scoping program being implemented through the food security program in Mpika District of Muchinga Province. Mpika District Commissioner David Siame says the distribution exercise started in Chailo Zone, where 200 beneficiaries have so far received farming inputs. Mr. Siame said the exercise is expected to be completed Wednesday this week. He said more than 1,000 vulnerable but viable households in Mpika District are earmarked to receive fertilizer and vegetable seed packs under the wetland scoping program.
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4: A German shipping official has warned that falling water levels on the River Rhine could mean that, in effect, it has split into two separate sections for cargo boats. Jens Schwanen told the Rheinische Post newspaper that levels are forecast to drop below 10 centimeters this week at a key gauging point. He said this was too low for commercial shipping and also for cruises. Many of Europe's main rivers are running very low due to heat waves and droughts. Canadian police have said a woman has died while attempting to escape a huge wildfire in British Columbia. They said the 80-year-old was trying to flee with her family. The fire in the town of Summerland broke out on Friday and spread rapidly to cover nearly 140 square kilometers by Sunday. It's forced the evacuation of more than 20,000 people.
0: News 360.
3: The US dollar is trading at 18 kwacha 97 ngwe. The Great British Pound is trading at 25 kwacha 60 ngwe. The euro is trading at 21 kwacha 94 ngwe. And the South African rand is trading at 1 kwacha 17 ngwe. These rates are according to the Bank of Zambia. Please take note that they're indicative and may vary from bank to bank.
0: Rocking Sports.
3: After years of speculation, Jose Mourinho has confirmed that he agreed to replace Sir Alex Ferguson at Manchester United in 2013 before changing his mind and rejoining Chelsea instead. What changed was that Mourinho felt he could not turn down a return to Chelsea, where he had won consecutive Premier League titles in 2025 and 2026. Mourinho said he was very flattered to be offered the job of replacing Ferguson because Manchester United had become an incredible appeal. After returning to Stamford Bridge in 2013, Mourinho went on to win his third Premier League title as well as the League Cup. In May 2016, he got a second chance to take over at United, succeeding Louis van Gaal. Over a 2.5-year spell at Old Trafford, Mourinho won the League Cup, the Europa League titles before being sacked in December 2018, following a slump in results. Hazy sunshine today. Highs will hit 25 degrees. The night will be clear, with lows dropping to 15 degrees. Sunset is expected at 17:58. The headlines. 5 BISA chiefs throw weight behind UPND, and government launches wetlands input distribution in Mpika. My name is Temwani Nkata.

0: Damn.
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0: the headlines. Five visa chiefs throw weight behind UPND and government launches wetlands input distribution in Mpika. Five visa chiefs from Muchinga and Northern Provinces have endorsed President Hakainde Hichilema and the United Party for National Development in Thursday's general election. The traditional leaders who have thrown their weight behind the head of state are Senior Chief Kopa of Kanchibia District, Chief Kamanda and Mwenge of Shiwangandu District in Muchinga Province. Others are Chief Matipa and Chuanangala, both of Chilubi District in Northern Province. The traditional leaders disclosed this in a joint communique issued by Senior Chief Kopa during a meeting held in Mpika District.
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0: Government has commenced the distribution of fertilizer and seed packs under the wetlands cropping program being implemented through the food security program in Mpika District of Muchinga Province. Mpika District Commissioner David Siame says the distribution exercise started in Chailo Zone, where 200 beneficiaries have so far received farming inputs. Mr. Siame said the exercise is expected to be completed Wednesday this week. He said more than 1,000 vulnerable but viable households in Mpika District are earmarked to receive fertilizer and vegetable seed packs under the wetlands cropping program.
1: News 360.
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2: A German shipping official has warned that falling water levels on the River Rhine could mean that, in effect, it has split into two separate sections for cargo boats. Jens Schwanen told the Rheinische Post newspaper that levels are forecast to drop below 10 centimeters this week at a key gauging point. He said this was too low for commercial shipping and also for cruises. Many of Europe's main rivers are running very low due to heat waves and droughts. Canadian police have said a woman has died while attempting to escape a huge wildfire in British Columbia. They said the 80-year-old was trying to flee with her family. The fire in the town of Summerland broke out on Friday and spread rapidly to cover nearly 140 square kilometers by Sunday. It's forced the evacuation of more than 20,000 people.
1: News 360.
0: The US dollar is trading at 18 kwacha 97 ngwe. The Great British Pound is trading at 25 kwacha 16 ngwe. The euro is trading at 21 kwacha 94 ngwe. And the South African rand is trading at 1 kwacha 17 ngwe. These rates are according to the Bank of Zambia. Please take note that they're indicative and may vary from bank to bank.
1: Rocking Sports.
0: After years of speculation, Jose Mourinho has confirmed that he agreed to replace Sir Alex Ferguson at Manchester United in 2013 before changing his mind and rejoining Chelsea instead. What changed was that Mourinho felt he could not turn down a return to Chelsea, where he had won consecutive Premier League titles in 2025 and 2026. Mourinho said he was very flattered to be offered the job of replacing Ferguson because Manchester United had become an incredible appeal. After returning to Stamford Bridge in 2013, Mourinho went on to win his third Premier League title as well as the League Cup. In May 2016, he got a second chance to take over at United, succeeding Louis van Gaal. Over a 2.5-year spell at Old Trafford, Mourinho won the League Cup, the Europa League titles before being sacked in December 2018 following a slump in results. Hazy sunshine today, highs will hit 25 degrees, the night will be clear, with lows dropping to 15 degrees. Sunset is expected at 17:58. The headlines. Five BISA chiefs throw weight behind UPND and government launches wetlands input distribution in Mpika. My name is Temwani Nkata.
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0: the headlines. Zelomis cautions against unverified information and Tongwe receives ballot papers.
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2: 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The journey has not been without challenges, but the work continues, the vision continues, and the future is still being built. 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
1: 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This weekend, the Battle Knockout gets real. It's the three-way Battle Knockout weekend. 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It's a showdown.
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1: 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It's the three-way Battle Knockout weekend. Three voices, three minds, three completely different vibes. Mr. Rock, Thrillmatic, TJ,

0: champ is here.
1: That's how we're going to do it.
0: The champ is here.
1: I can't wait for that battle, you know what I'm saying? Because these guys better know that, you know, the champ is here. How you doing? Good afternoon, Lusaka. It's Monday. And tell you what, if your weekend was too short or feels like it was too short, you're not alone. You and I in the same boat. Right, so let's see if we can make the next few hours a little easier. Are you stuck in traffic? Are you heading home? Or maybe you're pretending to work while you're still listening to me. I see you. Well, there's a lot that's been happening around us today, isn't it? And I don't want it to feel like a Monday news conference. So we'll just talk about the things that matter, the things that will make you go, what? And most importantly, the things that you actually have an opinion about. And because Thursday, you know, is a big day, it's election day, everybody has suddenly become a political analyst. So today, I just want to know something that is much simpler, all right? Like, from you, what is the one thing you want whoever wins the election to fix first? Okay? Forget the party colors, the slogans. What affects your life every single day? All right? So that's what we're going to be talking about. So hit me up on 0961-762536 or 0971-190-155. Yeah, for a second there, I almost forgot the phone lines. I haven't been on radio in a while. But anyway, it's great to have you join me. Appreciate it. So we're going to have a great, great time right here. And yeah, just around the elections, have you gotten your cards ready? Are they ready? Where are they? Are you moving with them? Or have you placed them somewhere safe? Or even in a safe? I don't know. How are you treating this? Are you excited about the elections? What are your feelings like? Let me know on 0979-190-155. 1435 is the time on Rock 96.5 FM. This is Victory Lap. It's music of Fat Joe, Young Miami, and Jada Kiss.
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1: 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Good afternoon to you. All right, so each hour I'll be posing a question to you. And yeah, just kind of like loosen up the Monday, you know what I mean? So this hour's question, or rather, we'll even call this an hour. We'll have, what, 19 minutes? Okay, we got 19 minutes in which you can answer this. What's something that you pretend to understand? What's that something? You pretend to understand it, but you really don't understand it. What is it? Let me know. 0979-190-155 or 0961-762-536. Loosen up Monday confession.

your way. And James J. Mola, good afternoon to you. Maybe we can do that during news time. How's that, man? Great to know that you are with us. Now, I know Thursday is a very big deal. It's a big, big deal, folks. But politics aside for a minute, what would actually just make your life easier? What's the one thing you would want to be addressed immediately? Good afternoon, Rock World. Eddie Chisala in Roma. How are you doing? Says, what's supposed to be fixed right away is to put power, food reduction, you say? Food reduction. Citizens can't be difficult that way. Okay, so food for you. Reduction of food prices should be the number one thing. Right, so I've asked you a couple of questions here, you know? So do let me know. The first one being, forget the politics aside, what is the one thing that you would want the person who's going to win to fix immediately? What's the one thing you'd want them to start with? And then I'm also asking you, what is, on a lighter note, what is that something that you pretend to understand when you actually don't understand it? Hit me up on 0979-190-155. Now, 30 years later, the jury is being chosen, selected today for the Tupac murder trial. I got more information on that, but first, why not? Here it comes. It's Tupac with the Outlaws. Staring through my rear view. Good afternoon to you.

0: Let's rewind back to September 1996. Tupac Shakur was riding in a black BMW with Death Row Records boss Suge Knight along the Vegas Strip. A white Cadillac pulled up beside them and gunfire erupted. Tupac was shot multiple times. He died 6 days later. Now, 30 years later, the man accused of setting this killing in motion is going on trial. Dwayne Keith D. Davis is charged with murder with a deadly weapon with the intent to promote or assist a criminal gang. But here's what makes this trial so unusual to some. Prosecutors are not saying Davis actually pulled the trigger. They say he got the gun, helped track down Tupac, and set the killing in motion. Davis previously told police his nephew, Orlando Anderson, was the shooter. Anderson is now dead. So are the other men who were inside that Cadillac. And up until now, investigators have struggled to gather enough evidence to bring charges against anyone. However, in this trial, prosecutors are expected to rely on Davis's own words in interviews, documentaries, podcasts, and a tell-all book talking about the night Tupac was killed. A judge has ruled those statements can be used against him at trial. And in a recent interview, Tupac's stepbrother says the family is cautiously optimistic, even after 30 years.
1: It has been rough, as it would be for anyone revisiting a situation like this. Over the years, we have found ways to cope with the trauma, with the drama, and try to still continue on and have a full life. These are strange days we're living in. So, we're just being cautiously optimistic. Let the process take its course and see where we land.
0: Well, prosecutors could call between 35 and 45 witnesses. That includes the man who took the last known photo of Tupac and possibly Suge Knight, who adamantly refuses to testify. Jury selection begins today in Las Vegas, and the trial is expected to last about a month. Davis faces up to life in prison if convicted.
2: All right. It's 14:53 on Rock 96.5 FM. Yeah, 30 years is a long time. I think we should get to the bottom of this, right? All right, so we was asking you, as Thursday approaches, the big day, the big, big day in Zambia as we go to the polls. Now, we're saying politics aside, colors aside, what is the one thing for you that you feel whoever is going to be elected should focus on fixing? Okay, Martha is in Charleston and she writes in, says, good afternoon, Thrill. The price of food. I went shopping for what I thought was a few things and then my money just disappeared. I don't even know what I bought. Brian also writes in, he says, jobs, definitely jobs. Too many young people with qualifications just sitting in their homes. And then we've got Andrew Roma. He says, corruption. Because once you fix that, some of the other problems also become easier to fix. Okay. Natasha says, internet, please, Zambia, let me have affordable, fast internet. I have things to do, and I hope I will have internet on Thursday. Yeah, I'm sure you will. Okay. Who else we have? Joseph, he writes in, says, can we revisit the education system? We need young people leaving school with skills that can actually make them money. That's a nice one. Okay, so what are your thoughts? The one thing that ought to be fixed, if it were up to you, let us know on 0979-190-155. Up next, we got the Sick Individuals with Love Feels Like You.
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1: The headlines. Zelomis cautions against unverified information and Chongwe receives ballot papers. The Electoral Commission of Zambia has cautioned civil society organisations, faith-based organisations, the media and local and international election observers against sharing unverified information on social media ahead of the August 13, 2026 general elections. ECZ Chairperson Mwangala Zelomis said stakeholders have an important role to play in promoting responsible access to information and maintaining public confidence in the electoral process.
0: News 360.
1: Distribution of ballot papers in Chongwe District has commenced ahead of Thursday's 2026 general elections. The exercise is being conducted in Chongwe West and Chongwe East constituencies under the supervision of election officials and in the presence of election stakeholders. Chongwe District Electoral Officer Damson Mokwato earlier briefed election agents ahead of the verification of a ballot papers for the forthcoming elections.
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1: For international news, we monitored the BBC.
2: Russian officials say at least 13 people, including a child, have been killed in a Ukrainian drone strike on the city of Nizhnekamsk. Nearly 40 others were injured. Ukraine's military says it targeted an oil refinery in the city, which is deep inside Russia. Police in eastern India have used tear gas and water cannon to disperse thousands of young people protesting against alleged corruption in civil service examinations. Crowds marched towards the state legislature in the capital, Jharkhand Ranchi. They have been climbing over police barricades, holding placards and waving the national flag. Their demands include an overhaul of the examination system.
0: News 360.
1: The US dollar is trading at 18 kwacha 97 ngwe, the Great British pound 25 kwacha 16 ngwe, the euro 21 kwacha 94 ngwe, and the South African rand 1 kwacha 17 ngwe. These rates are according to the Bank of Zambia. Please take note, they are indicative and may vary from bank to bank.
0: Rocking Sports.
1: FIFA and its president, Gianni Infantino, have been accused of breaking trust through deception in an open letter issued by UEFA, CONCACAF and the Asian Football Confederation. The letter, signed by the presidents and general secretaries, said recent controversy over the FIFA Forward Enterprise FFE proposal was fundamentally about the integrity of the game and the integrity of those elected to lead it. FFE would have meant a new company being created to manage commercial and ticketing rights of all FIFA competitions, including the World Cups, with 21% sold off to a private investment company. It was aborted after widespread criticism from several confederations led by UEFA, which has threatened a boycott of all FIFA competitions. It will be a mostly clear and calm evening with some partly cloudy conditions around sunset. Temperatures will gradually fall through the evening from around 23 degrees Celsius at 6 p.m. reaching about 19 degrees Celsius at 11 p.m. The headlines. Zelomis cautions against unverified information and Chongwe receives ballot papers. My name is Anne-Marie Thompson-Temple.
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4: 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I am Thrillmatic. Back to the hits. This is music of Bella Kay. It's called Promise. Afternoon to you.
5: Thank you.

She's only 20 years old. She's got an incredible debut album called My Reckless Abandon and more. Her name is Belly K, and that is called Promise. 1506 on Rock 96.5 FM. All right, Mwape in Charleston as well. I see your message. You say, I know everybody will say things like electricity, jobs, and food. That's what they would want to fix. But for me, I would fix discipline, traffic, littering, queues, and corruption. It starts with how we behave. Okay. One time.

0: 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Before this, we had this week's Rock FM Essential New Tune, music of Jazzy. My people. All right, great to hear from you, King Sido, the last dictator of Kalikiliki.
1: Oh, well. There's hey, whoever wins should just fix the following: cost of living, unemployment, and health care. Good afternoon. Well, great to have you here. Okay, just the bro. It's Chris Brown.

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If you're just joining us, Thrumatic over here on Live on Drive. That's music of Noah Kahan. It's called Orbiter. Now, we've been asking a pretty serious question today, and that was, if you could fix one thing in Zambia tomorrow, what would it be? And you have spoken. You've mentioned electricity, jobs, prices of food, transport. Basically, I could say it's a shopping list for whoever wins. Yeah, you're going to have your work cut out, that's sure. Yeah, but let's take a break from, you know, fixing the country. And for the next few hours, I mean, we're just going to dwell on some other things that we need to bring to your attention. That's for sure. And one thing that I did come across is about Formula One and Formula E for the Formula One enthusiasts. There's a very interesting piece I came across. The Formula E, not Formula One, Formula E chief Jeff Dodds says he believes the electric series can eventually overtake Formula One. All right, now that's your debate for sure. Electric cars are getting faster. Formula E says it can beat Formula One. Yeah, but honestly, I mean, who watches motorsport for environmental credentials? I don't know what your take is if you follow the sport. So there's Formula E, Formula Electric Cars, and they say they believe the electric series will eventually overtake Formula One. Would you watch an electric racing series if it became faster than Formula One?

I think that's music of Bunt. It's called Love Tonight. I did tell you today I'm coming with a lot of questions. Yeah, that's how we deal with your Monday. Shake it up as you go home. Now, let's say somebody calls you right now and they say, look, I've just sent you 100,000 kwacha, no conditions, and you don't have to pay me back. What's the first thing that you are going to do? Think about it. And hit me up on 0979-190-155. Someone just said, I've sent you 100,000 kwacha, no conditions, you don't have to pay me back. What are you going to do? Hit me up. And here's an aptly titled song. It's called Give You Racks. It's music of Starface and time.

0: Give you Rex. Starface and Tiger on Rock 96.5 FM, live on Drive. Now, I was asking you earlier, if somebody just called you out of the blue and said, listen, I've got this $100,000 that I'm sending your way, no conditions, and you don't even have to pay me back, what's the first thing that you are going to do if somebody gave you racks? 0979-190-155 or 0961-762536. Natasha writes in again. She says, school fees, don't even ask me twice.
1: 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Zelomis cautions against unverified information and Chongwe receives ballot papers.
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0: 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Rock 96.5 FM is live on Drive 1535. Good afternoon to you. All right, so we were telling you about, you know, this hypothetical situation where somebody sends you 100,000 kwacha and says, listen, no strings attached and you don't have to pay it back. What are you going to do? Okay, so Patrick Tembo from Kabanana says, good afternoon. I'll buy a lot of beer. Really? Okay, what else do we got here on 0979-190-155? That's called Business Capital, Mr. Thrill. That's from Eddie Paroma. Okay. That's not what you would do. Moses Chawama says, buy a car. Chanda says, I'll disappear. Disappear to where?
1: I know that we are young, and I know that you may love me, but I just can't be with you like this anymore.

0: throwing it back to 16 years ago. The year was 2010. Still sounds good. Alejandro, music of Lady Gaga. Back in a moment.
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0: the headlines. Zelomis cautions against unverified information and Chongwe receives ballot papers. The Electoral Commission of Zambia has cautioned civil society organisations, faith-based organisations, the media and local and international election observers against sharing unverified information on social media ahead of the August 13, 2026 general elections. ECZ Chairperson Mwangala Zelomis said stakeholders have an important role to play in promoting responsible access to information and maintaining public confidence in the electoral process.
1: News 360.
0: Distribution of ballot paper in Chongwe District has commenced ahead of Thursday's 2026 general elections. The exercise is being conducted in Chongwe West and Chongwe East constituencies under the supervision of election officials and in the presence of election stakeholders. Chongwe District Electoral Officer Damson Mokwato earlier briefed election agents ahead of the verification of a ballot papers for the forthcoming elections.
1: News 360.
0: For international news, we monitor the BBC.
2: Russian officials say at least 13 people, including a child, have been killed in a Ukrainian drone strike on the city of Nizhnekamsk. Nearly 40 others were injured. Ukraine's military says it targeted an oil refinery in the city, which is deep inside Russia. Police in eastern India have used tear gas and water cannon to disperse thousands of young people protesting against alleged corruption in civil service examinations. Crowds marched towards the state legislature in the capital, Jharkhand Ranchi. They have been climbing over police barricades, holding placards and waving the national flag. Their demands include an overhaul of the examination system.
1: News 360.
0: The US dollar is trading at 18 kwacha 97 ngwe, the Great British pound 25 kwacha 16 ngwe, the euro 21 kwacha 94 ngwe, and the South African rand 1 kwacha 17 ngwe. These rates are according to the Bank of Zambia. Please take note, they are indicative and may vary from bank to bank.
1: Rocking Sports.
0: FIFA and its president, Gianni Infantino, have been accused of breaking trust through deception in an open letter issued by UEFA, CONCACAF and the Asian Football Confederation. The letter, signed by the presidents and general secretaries, said recent controversy over the FIFA Forward Enterprise FFE proposal was fundamentally about the integrity of the game and the integrity of those elected to lead it. FFE would have meant a new company being created to manage commercial and ticketing rights of all FIFA competitions, including the World Cups, with 21% sold off to a private investment company. It was aborted after widespread criticism from several confederations led by UEFA, which has threatened a boycott of all FIFA competitions. It will be a mostly clear and calm evening with some partly cloudy conditions around sunset. Temperatures will gradually fall through the evening from around 23 degrees Celsius at 6 p.m., reaching about 19 degrees Celsius at 11 p.m. The headlines. Zelomis cautions against unverified information and Chongwe receives ballot papers. My name is Anne-Marie Thompson-Temple.
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0: Good afternoon to you. The way we touch Charlotte Cardon. How you doing this afternoon? Hope you're good. I gotta say a big special shout out to you, Moses Lukonde. He's taking us with him on a drive. He's approaching Durban as we speak. Safe travels to you, sir. Appreciate you streaming us all the way. All right, coming up in the Democratic Republic of Congo, could a vaccine for Ebola be soon be available to the public? We get to find out. And also, there's a breaking story coming out of Colombia.
1: Breaking news coming from Colombia. A powerful earthquake has shaken Colombia and surrounding countries, prompting people to evacuate homes and buildings. These images, as you say, coming from Bogota, where tremors have been felt. The scale of this earthquake is still being assessed. There have been recorded magnitudes of up to 7.1 and as low as 6.6. Within that parameter, of course, it is very consequential, the scale of the possible earthquake as it has happened. We're still trying to assess any damage. And as we see on these images, whilst people are concerned, we see no damage to structures around them. But tremors felt in Bogota, the capital of Colombia. There have been tremors felt as far away as Venezuela and Ecuador.
0: All right, so we'll keep tabs on that particular story. It is developing. 1611, back in a moment.
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1: 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Good afternoon. Okay, Yanganga Waluita, how you doing? You said, I would finally own a PS5 and I would buy a car with a change. You see, Zanga Zalunga. Okay, I think this is in response to the earlier question we're asking about, you know, somebody sending you a certain amount of money to the tune of 100,000 kwacha and not asking for anything in return, or you returning the money at some point, just a gift. What would you do first? And yeah, that's some of those responses that we got there. All right, so now, in the Democratic Republic of Congo, could a vaccine for Ebola be soon available?
2: The Ebola situation in DR Congo. I'm pleased to welcome Dr. Paulin Mtumbo. He is the Deputy Director of the Kinshasa School of Public Health, where he researches infectious diseases, among them Ebola. What can you tell us then about the way and the speed Ebola is spreading at the moment in the country?
3: Okay, so thank you for inviting me. I would argue the opposite. It's not really spreading that fast, but it's more, all should be interpreted as if the system is now working more effectively, and now we are more able to capture some of those cases that were not detected before. And just to say it, the system is working better, and it's also natural for such an outbreak to spread that much. As you can see, so I'm not going to say that it's spreading that much and that it's really alarming, but we should also read it as if like the system is working better than it was like some months ago.
2: I'm really pleased to hear that the system is working better now. We mentioned in our report there about the vaccines and the work on the vaccines. How hopeful are you that a vaccine for this particular strain will be available for people relatively soon?
3: Yes, I'm very hopeful because even if we don't have like those results yet, but if I have to rely on what we had some years ago with Ebola Zaire, I think we are moving very fast with the RVSB vaccine, like from WHO, but also other vaccines that have been like under like research or studying, like maybe in months. I'm very optimistic, like that we're going to get some good news.
4: All right, let's go.

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It's called Down to the Bone. Now, reports are that Nairobi has formally submitted a bid to host the 2029 World Athletics Championships, aiming to become the first African city to host the event. Wouldn't that be great? I love that. I mean, Nairobi is basically saying, why should all the big global sporting events happen elsewhere? Bring it to Africa. Why not, yeah? That'll be something. What major international event would you like to see hosted in Zambia? An Africa Cup? A World Cup? Formula One? Who knows? 1627. This is Smooth.

0: 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Smooth. 1632, this is Rock 96.5 FM, live on Drive. I am Thrillmatic. Hope you're good. 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
1: 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Zelomis cautions against unverified information and Chongwe receives ballot papers.
2: This weekend, the Battle Knockout gets real. It's the three-way Battle Knockout weekend. It's not just music. It's a showdown. Showdown. Showdown. It's the three-way Battle Knockout weekend. Three voices, three minds, three completely different vibes. Mr. Rock, Thrillmatic, TJ. No limits, no genre restrictions. They're bringing their own selections. Any year, any sound.

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0: We had Kim Petras with Brutalist. This year's music of Fisher, Anton's and I is called Favor. Okay, I came across this study. I don't know if it's a study or some research. And I want you to remember this the next time you're around a horse. So scientists have discovered that horses can detect fear by smelling you. Not looking at you, not listening to your voice, but smelling you. And I know what you're thinking. You're like, oh, come on. Obviously, if I'm scared of the horse will see me running away. No, apparently, it's the armpits that are snitching. So let's soundtrack this. Here we go.
1: Curing disease.
0: Okay.
1: Ending world hunger. Protecting our fragile planet. All challenges that went completely ignored in order to conduct this critical research.
0: Researchers in France got 30 people to watch videos designed to make them either scared or happy. Now, whilst watching, the scientists collected body odor using cotton pads under their arms. Let me just pause there. Now, imagine you're volunteering for a scientific study and the researcher tells you, thank you for participating. Now, put this cotton pad under your armpit. We're going to show you a horror movie. At what point do you just say, what exactly is my contribution to science here? Anyway, they then took those smells to the 43 horses. And the horses exposed to the fear smell became more jumpy and less interested in interacting with people.
1: Discoveries changing the course of history. This has been Critical Research.
0: Imagine the horse thinking, why is this human sweating like that? What does he know?

0: music of Jonas Blue. Let's go, girl.
1: Yeah, so I was just thinking about those scientists and, you know, the fear, the horses, getting armpits, body odor, and giving it to the horses, making them smell it. So you basically walk up to a horse scared of the horse. The horse smells you, and now the horse is scared of you. They just created a mutual fear situation right there.
0: All right, let's throw it back to 1994. This is music of Ja Skills with Warren G off their album.

0: 1994, Super Sosis, music of Jah Skills. It was on Warren G's 1994 album, Regulate, the G-Funk era. 1655, coming up at 17 is News 360.
1: This year, ni ase non afoot.
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1: Okay, and your team finished where?
2: 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We beat you 3-2. Who's your kunya mwat?
3: Football is back, which means the arguments are back. Yeah! The predictions are back. Yeah! The bragging rights are back. Yeah! Whether it's Chelsea, Arsenal, Manchester United, Real Madrid, Barcelona, AC Milan, Juventus, PSG, or Zambia, back your side. 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

0: the headlines. Zelomis cautions against unverified information and Chongwe receives ballot papers. The Electoral Commission of Zambia has cautioned civil society organisations, faith-based organisations, the media and local and international election observers against sharing unverified information on social media ahead of the August 13, 2026 general elections. ECZ Chairperson Mwangala Zelomis said stakeholders have an important role to play in promoting responsible access to information and maintaining public confidence in the electoral process.
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0: Distribution of ballot paper in Chongwe District has commenced ahead of Thursday's 2026 general elections. The exercise is being conducted in Chongwe West and Chongwe East constituencies under the supervision of election officials and in the presence of election stakeholders. Chongwe District Electoral Officer Damson Mokwato earlier briefed election agents ahead of the verification of a ballot papers for the forthcoming elections.
1: News 360.
0: For international news, we monitor the BBC.
2: Russian officials say at least 13 people, including a child, have been killed in a Ukrainian drone strike on the city of Nizhnekamsk. Nearly 40 others were injured. Ukraine's military says it targeted an oil refinery in the city, which is deep inside Russia. Police in eastern India have used tear gas and water cannon to disperse thousands of young people protesting against alleged corruption in civil service examinations. Crowds marched towards the state legislature in the capital, Jharkhand Ranchi. They have been climbing over police barricades, holding placards and waving the national flag. Their demands include an overhaul of the examination system.
1: News 360.
0: The US dollar is trading at 18 kwacha 97 ngwe, the Great British pound 25 kwacha 16 ngwe, the euro 21 kwacha 94 ngwe, and the South African rand 1 kwacha 17 ngwe. These rates are according to the Bank of Zambia. Please take note, they are indicative and may vary from bank to bank.
1: Rocking Sports.
0: FIFA and its president, Gianni Infantino, have been accused of breaking trust through deception in an open letter issued by UEFA, CONCACAF and the Asian Football Confederation. The letter, signed by the presidents and general secretaries, said recent controversy over the FIFA Forward Enterprise FFE proposal was fundamentally about the integrity of the game and the integrity of those elected to lead it. FFE would have meant a new company being created to manage commercial and ticketing rights of all FIFA competitions, including the World Cups, with 21% sold off to a private investment company. It was aborted after widespread criticism from several confederations led by UEFA, which has threatened a boycott of all FIFA competitions. It will be a mostly clear and calm evening with some partly cloudy conditions around sunset. Temperatures will gradually fall through the evening from around 23 degrees Celsius at 6 p.m., reaching about 19 degrees Celsius at 11 p.m. The headlines. Zelomis cautions against unverified information and Chongwe receives ballot papers. My name is Anne-Marie Thompson-Temple.
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0: 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This code is our pledge to uphold the principles of respecting human dignity, human rights and freedoms, while delivering unbiased news and programs free from prejudice and profanity. 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

0: Rock 96.5 FM, it's live on Drive 1741. It's called Over and Over, musical Philly. And ahead of that, we had Kungs and Boys Noise with Getaway. All right, so a couple of hours ago, we did break the story about the earthquake in Colombia, a magnitude 7.4 earthquake that struck Western Colombia today, Monday, 10th August. Now, the U.S. Geological Survey puts the epicenter about 5 kilometers east of San Jose de Palma and at a depth of roughly 107 kilometers. The casualty picture has worsened rapidly. The latest report says at least 20 people have died, 18 in Pereira. Pereira has been particularly badly hit, with 18 deaths being reported. In Cali, around 20 structures collapsed with people trapped under rubble. And there's also been significant damage and injuries. Flights were suspended in several cities. And the Colombia's disaster authorities have received reports from all 32 departmental capitals with evacuations and damage reported across the country. Authorities are warning people to remain alert for the aftershocks. Yeah, so initially there were different magnitude figures in the initial reports. Reuters initially reported a 6.8 magnitude quake, but the USG's current event listing gives it at 7.4. Yeah. There has been a major earthquake in Colombia today. Okay, it's Rock 96.5 FM, 1743. Yeah, this is what happens when you like to come here in the morning. Back in a moment.
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1: Know what I'm saying? 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

0: 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That's Music of Two Pilots featuring Natty Rico on Rock 96.5 FM, live on Drive 17 at 53. Coming up at 18 hours, News 360. 19 hours, we'll be taking you back into the 90s with the 96.5 hits of 90s hip-hop and R&B. And before we get out of here, something for the K-pop fans. Cat's Eye are heading to the big screen. Their new documentary, Cat's Eye, Wild Hearts, gets its limited worldwide cinema release from Wednesday the 12th. It's a behind-the-scenes look at the group, their rise, the work that goes into their performances, and the people behind it all. And it comes just 2 days before their new EP, Wild, which drops on August 14th. That's the day after we go to the pause. Yeah, so if you are a Cat's Eye fan, or you got somebody in your house who's made you a Cat's Eye fan, whether you want it to be or not, that's something you can be on the lookout for. And on that note, that's how we are going to wrap it up. It's been one of those Mondays, yeah? We've talked about Zambia, we've talked about the world. We've learned that horses can smell fear. And hopefully, somewhere along the way, I made your Monday afternoon just a little bit better. Now, if you're heading home, well, drive safe, take it easy. If you're still at work, I really hope your boss has gone home before you. And yeah, if you're still stuck in traffic, well, listen, we're all in this together. Traffic will just never finish. It's just one of those things now you just have to accept as being part of life. But otherwise, though, thank you so, so much for spending your afternoon with me. I certainly appreciate it. Thank you for all the messages and everybody who just sat there quietly listening. It's so good. I'm Thrillmatic. I'll catch you tomorrow. Bye-bye.
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1: The headlines. Zelomis cautions against unverified information and Chongwe receives ballot papers. The Electoral Commission of Zambia has cautioned civil society organisations, faith-based organisations, the media and local and international election observers against sharing unverified information on social media ahead of the August 13, 2026 general elections. ECZ Chairperson Mwangala Zelomis said stakeholders have an important role to play in promoting responsible access to information and maintaining public confidence in the electoral process.
0: News 360.
1: Distribution of ballot papers in Chongwe District has commenced ahead of Thursday's 2026 general elections. The exercise is being conducted in Chongwe West and Chongwe East constituencies under the supervision of election officials and in the presence of election stakeholders. Chongwe District Electoral Officer Damson Mokwato earlier briefed election agents ahead of the verification of a ballot papers for the forthcoming elections.
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2: Russian officials say at least 13 people, including a child, have been killed in a Ukrainian drone strike on the city of Nizhnekamsk. Nearly 40 others were injured. Ukraine's military says it targeted an oil refinery in the city, which is deep inside Russia. Police in eastern India have used tear gas and water cannon to disperse thousands of young people protesting against alleged corruption in civil service examinations. Crowds marched towards the state legislature in the capital, Jharkhand Ranchi. They have been climbing over police barricades, holding placards and waving the national flag. Their demands include an overhaul of the examination system.
0: News 360.
1: The US dollar is trading at 18 kwacha 97 ngwe, the Great British pound 25 kwacha 16 ngwe, the euro 21 kwacha 94 ngwe, and the South African rand 1 kwacha 17 ngwe. These rates are according to the Bank of Zambia. Please take note, they are indicative and may vary from bank to bank.
0: Rocking Sports.
1: FIFA and its president, Gianni Infantino, have been accused of breaking trust through deception in an open letter issued by UEFA, CONCACAF and the Asian Football Confederation. The letter, signed by the presidents and general secretaries, said recent controversy over the FIFA Forward Enterprise FFE proposal was fundamentally about the integrity of the game and the integrity of those elected to lead it. FFE would have meant a new company being created to manage commercial and ticketing rights of all FIFA competitions, including the World Cups, with 21% sold off to a private investment company. It was aborted after widespread criticism from several confederations led by UEFA, which has threatened a boycott of all FIFA competitions. It will be a mostly clear and calm evening with some partly cloudy conditions around sunset. Temperatures will gradually fall through the evening from around 23 degrees Celsius at 6 p.m., reaching about 19 degrees Celsius at 11 p.m. The headlines. Zelomis cautions against unverified information and Chongwe receives ballot papers. My name is Anne-Marie Thompson-Temple.
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0: 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It's a showdown. Showdown. Showdown. It's the three-way Battle Knockout weekend. Three voices, three minds, three completely different vibes. Mr. Rock, Thrillmatic, TJ. 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They're bringing their own selections. 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